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2: Fair skies initially tonight, and then clouds start to drift in toward morning. Some shower activity Saturday afternoon. Could be a steadier rain Saturday evening before skies clear for Sunday afternoon. Highs both days over the weekend in the lower 80s.
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2: FM.
0: It's 69 degrees.

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2: These fair skies initially tonight, and then clouds start to drift in toward morning. Some shower activity Saturday afternoon. Could be a steadier rain Saturday evening before skies clear for Sunday afternoon. Highs both days over the weekend in the lower 80s.
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2: FM.
0: It's 66 degrees.

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1: 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Their phone number is 603-350-4141. 603-350-4141.
2: These fair skies initially tonight, and then clouds start to drift in toward morning. Some shower activity Saturday afternoon. Could be a steadier rain Saturday evening before skies clear for Sunday afternoon. Highs both days over the weekend in the lower 80s. From the Stormwatch 9 Weather Center, I'm meteorologist Kevin Skorupa on 105.9 WMEX FM.
0: It's 65 degrees.

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2: These fair skies initially tonight, and then clouds start to drift in toward morning. Some shower activity Saturday afternoon. Could be a steadier rain Saturday evening before skies clear for Sunday afternoon. Highs both days over the weekend in the lower 80s.
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0: It's 63 degrees.

Johnny Woo-Woo Ginsburg here, and all up and down the coastline and the lakes region, nothing pops up those good memories like a good Wemex Forgotten 45.

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1: 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Their phone number is 603-350-4141. 603-350-4141.
2: These fair skies initially tonight, and then clouds start to drift in toward morning. Some shower activity Saturday afternoon. Could be a steadier rain Saturday evening before skies clear for Sunday afternoon. Highs both days over the weekend in the lower 80s.
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2: FM.
0: It's 61 degrees.

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2: These fair skies initially tonight, and then clouds start to drift in toward morning. Some shower activity Saturday afternoon. Could be a steadier rain Saturday evening before skies clear for Sunday afternoon. Highs both days over the weekend in the lower 80s.
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0: It's 60 degrees.

This is Arnie Woo Woo Ginsburg. Are you losing your memory? 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
2: These fair skies initially tonight, and then clouds start to drift in toward morning. Some shower activity Saturday afternoon. Could be a steadier rain Saturday evening before skies clear for Sunday afternoon. Highs both days over the weekend in the lower 80s.
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0: It's 59 degrees.

Arnie Woo Woo Ginsburg here with another Good Guys Forgotten 45. 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
1: Is she really going out with him?
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2: Increasing clouds today with a 50% chance of showers and thunderstorms. Areas of smoke after 1 p.m. Windy with gusts as high as 30 miles per hour. Tonight, showers and thunderstorms likely before 1 a.m., then a slight chance of showers. Areas of smoke before 1 a.m., mostly cloudy, low around 62. Tomorrow, sunny with a high near 78. Windy with gusts as high as 30 miles per hour. Tomorrow night, mostly clear, low around 56. And Monday, sunny with a high near 82. And that's the latest forecast.
3: It's 58 degrees. 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
2: Increasing clouds today with a 50% chance of showers and thunderstorms. Areas of smoke after 1 p.m. Windy with gusts as high as 30 miles per hour. Tonight, showers and thunderstorms likely before 1 a.m., then a slight chance of showers. Areas of smoke before 1 a.m., mostly cloudy, low around 62. Tomorrow, sunny with a high near 78. Windy with gusts as high as 30 miles per hour. Tomorrow night, mostly clear, low around 56. And Monday, sunny with a high near 82. And that's the latest forecast.
3: It's 58 degrees.

Hey, are you ready for another tasty platter that doesn't matter? It's Woo and Arnie Ginsburg with another good old Wimex Forgotten 45.

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2: Good morning. This is Jerry Gilbert with the WMEX News Headlines. Iran has launched a new wave of attacks on U.S. allies in the Middle East. Iran's army said early this morning that it launched drone attacks on U.S. military sites in Jordan and Kuwait, targeting ammunition depots and fuel storage facilities. The Iranian Navy also claims to have launched drones and missiles at four ships that were trying to pass through the Strait of Hormuz. The U.S. has not confirmed any new attacks in the strait. The attacks come after the U.S. military struck military targets inside Iran, including bridges and surveillance sites. Millions of Americans are living in a fog of hazardous smoke from Canadian wildfires. Over 900 wildfires are currently burning in Canada, from Newfoundland to the Northwest Territories, and about 200 are uncontained. On Friday, drifting smoke from wildfires triggered air quality alerts from the Midwest to the Mid-Atlantic. Rain in the forecast should clear the air Saturday in the Northeast and Mid-Atlantic, but hazardous air quality is expected to linger in the Great Lakes area. Soccer officials say it's too soon to tell if wildfire smoke will affect the World Cup final in New Jersey tomorrow. The husband of former Speaker of the House, Nancy Pelosi, is being charged with a misdemeanor hit and run. Prosecutors in Northern California announced the charges against Paul Pelosi on Friday for the July 3rd incident where the 86-year-old allegedly struck an unoccupied vehicle before leaving the scene. Pelosi faces a misdemeanor charge that carries a maximum penalty of a $1,000 fine or 6 months in county jail or both. The Odyssey is off to an epic start at the box office. The three-hour film brought in $17.6 million from Thursday previews and is expected to make between $90 and $100 million in its first weekend. The Christopher Nolan film is the first ever to be shot entirely with IMAX cameras and should benefit financially from premium format options, including 70mm screens. And that's the WMEX News Headlines. 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
2: Good morning. This is Jerry Gilbert with the WMEX Sports Flash. Sports reports on WMEX are underwritten by Spence & Matthews Insurance Agency in Berwick, Maine. They do the shopping, so you don't have to. The Red Sox remain hot as they swept a doubleheader against the Tampa Bay Rays yesterday. In the first game, Boston shut out the Rays 10-0. In the second game, the Sox won 5-3 to make it 11 wins in a row. With the sweep, Boston is now at 500 for the season for the first time since March 26th. Game 3 of the 4-game series is today at Fenway Park. Lucas Hebert shot an 8-under 62 yesterday to take the lead at the Open at Royal Birkdale. Ryan Gerard, Cam Young, and Jackson Stuber are two shots back at 6-under par, while Bryson DeChambeau, Siwoo Kim, and Sam Burns round out the top five at 5-under par. Third round action is today in Southport, England. Lionel Messi and Argentina will look to make it 2 World Cups in a row when they face Spain tomorrow in the World Cup finals. The game is being played at MetLife Stadium in New York. The second-to-last round of the NASCAR Cup Series in-season challenge takes place tomorrow. The field will square off in the Window World 450 from North Wilkesboro Speedway. Ryan Blaney will try to build on his Quaker State 400 win last weekend. The driver of the number 12 car sits in third place in the standings, while Denny Hamlin and Tyler Reddick make up the top three. Ty Gibbs and Chase Elliott round out the top five. And that's the WMEX Sports Flash. 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
3: Increasing clouds today with a 50% chance of showers and thunderstorms. Areas of smoke after 1 p.m., windy with gusts as high as 30 miles per hour. Tonight, showers and thunderstorms likely before 1 a.m., then a slight chance of showers. Areas of smoke before 1 a.m., mostly cloudy, low around 62. Tomorrow, sunny with a high near 78, windy with gusts as high as 30 miles per hour. Tomorrow night, mostly clear, low around 56. And Monday, sunny with a high near 82. And that's the latest forecast.
4: It's 58 degrees.
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2: Increasing clouds today with a 50% chance of showers and thunderstorms. Areas of smoke after 1 p.m. Windy with gusts as high as 30 miles per hour. Tonight, showers and thunderstorms likely before 1 a.m., then a slight chance of showers. Areas of smoke before 1 a.m., mostly cloudy, low around 62. Tomorrow, sunny with a high near 78. Windy with gusts as high as 30 miles per hour. Tomorrow night, mostly clear, low around 56. And Monday, sunny with a high near 82. And that's the latest forecast.
3: It's 59 degrees.

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2: Good morning. This is Jerry Gilbert with the WMEX News Headlines. Iran has launched a new wave of attacks on U.S. allies in the Middle East. Iran's army said early this morning that it launched drone attacks on U.S. military sites in Jordan and Kuwait, targeting ammunition depots and fuel storage facilities. The Iranian Navy also claims to have launched drones and missiles at four ships that were trying to pass through the Strait of Hormuz. The U.S. has not confirmed any new attacks in the strait. The attacks come after the U.S. military struck military targets inside Iran, including bridges and surveillance sites. Millions of Americans are living in a fog of hazardous smoke from Canadian wildfires. Over 900 wildfires are currently burning in Canada, from Newfoundland to the Northwest Territories, and about 200 are uncontained. On Friday, drifting smoke from wildfires triggered air quality alerts from the Midwest to the Mid-Atlantic. Rain in the forecast should clear the air Saturday in the Northeast and Mid-Atlantic, but hazardous air quality is expected to linger in the Great Lakes area. SAKRA officials say it's too soon to tell if wildfire smoke will affect the World Cup final in New Jersey tomorrow. The husband of former Speaker of the House, Nancy Pelosi, is being charged with a misdemeanor hit and run. Prosecutors in Northern California announced the charges against Paul Pelosi on Friday for the July 3rd incident where the 86-year-old allegedly struck an unoccupied vehicle before leaving the scene. Pelosi faces a misdemeanor charge that carries a maximum penalty of a $1,000 fine or 6 months in county jail or both. The Odyssey is off to an epic start at the box office. The three-hour film brought in $17.6 million from Thursday previews and is expected to make between $90 and $100 million in its first weekend. The Christopher Nolan film is the first ever to be shot entirely with IMAX cameras and should benefit financially from premium format options, including 70mm screens. And that's the WMEX News Headlines. 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
2: 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Sports reports on WMEX are underwritten by Spence & Matthews Insurance Agency in Berwick, Maine. They do the shopping, so you don't have to. The Red Sox remain hot as they swept a doubleheader against the Tampa Bay Rays yesterday. In the first game, Boston shut out the Rays 10-0. In the second game, the Sox won 5-3 to make it 11 wins in a row. With the sweep, Boston is now at 500 for the season for the first time since March 26th. Game 3 of the 4-game series is today at Fenway Park. Lucas Hebert shot an 8-under 62 yesterday to take the lead at the Open at Royal Birkdale. Ryan Gerard, Cam Young, and Jackson Stuber are two shots back at 6-under par, while Bryson DeChambeau, Siwoo Kim, and Sam Burns round out the top five at 5-under par. Third round action is today in Southport, England. Lionel Messi and Argentina will look to make it 2 World Cups in a row when they face Spain tomorrow in the World Cup Finals. The game is being played at MetLife Stadium in New York. The second-to-last round of the NASCAR Cup Series in-season challenge takes place tomorrow. The field will square off in the Window World 450 from North Wilkesboro Speedway. Ryan Blaney will try to build on his Quaker State 400 win last weekend. The driver of the number 12 car sits in third place in the standings, while Denny Hamlin and Tyler Reddick make up the top three. Ty Gibbs and Chase Elliott round out the top five. And that's the WMEX Sports Flash. 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

0: It all started on WMEX in Boston, and we're keeping the tradition alive. 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
2: Increasing clouds today with a 50% chance of showers and thunderstorms. Areas of smoke after 1 p.m. Windy with gusts as high as 30 miles per hour. Tonight, showers and thunderstorms likely before 1 a.m., then a slight chance of showers. Areas of smoke before 1 a.m., mostly cloudy, low around 62. Tomorrow, sunny with a high near 78. Windy with gusts as high as 30 miles per hour. Tomorrow night, mostly clear, low around 56. And Monday, sunny with a high near 82. And that's the latest forecast.
3: It's 60 degrees.

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2: Increasing clouds today with a 50% chance of showers and thunderstorms. Areas of smoke after 1 p.m. Windy with gusts as high as 30 miles per hour. Tonight, showers and thunderstorms likely before 1 a.m., then a slight chance of showers. Areas of smoke before 1 a.m., mostly cloudy, low around 62. Tomorrow, sunny with a high near 78. Windy with gusts as high as 30 miles per hour. Tomorrow night, mostly clear, low around 56. And Monday, sunny with a high near 82. And that's the latest forecast.
3: It's 61 degrees.

it's Arnie Woo Woo Ginsburg with another Wimex Instant Request for You. Another forgotten 45 you almost did forget.

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2: Good morning. This is Jerry Gilbert with the WMEX News headlines. Iran has launched a new wave of attacks on U.S. allies in the Middle East. Iran's army said early this morning that it launched drone attacks on U.S. military sites in Jordan and Kuwait, targeting ammunition depots and fuel storage facilities. The Iranian Navy also claims to have launched drones and missiles at 4 ships that were trying to pass through the Strait of Hormuz. The U.S. has not confirmed any new attacks in the strait. The attacks come after the U.S. military struck military targets inside Iran, including bridges and surveillance sites. Millions of Americans are living in a fog of hazardous smoke from Canadian wildfires. Over 900 wildfires are currently burning in Canada, from Newfoundland to the Northwest Territories, and about 200 are uncontained. On Friday, drifting smoke from wildfires triggered air quality alerts from the Midwest to the Mid-Atlantic. Rain in the forecast should clear the air Saturday in the Northeast and Mid-Atlantic, but hazardous air quality is expected to linger in the Great Lakes area. Soccer officials say it's too soon to tell if wildfire smoke will affect the World Cup final in New Jersey tomorrow. The husband of former Speaker of the House, Nancy Pelosi, is being charged with a misdemeanor hit and run. Prosecutors in Northern California announced the charges against Paul Pelosi on Friday for the July 3rd incident where the 86-year-old allegedly struck an unoccupied vehicle before leaving the scene. Pelosi faces a misdemeanor charge that carries a maximum penalty of a $1,000 fine or 6 months in county jail or both. The Odyssey is off to an epic start at the box office. The three-hour film brought in $17.6 million from Thursday previews and is expected to make between $90 and $100 million in its first weekend. The Christopher Nolan film is the first ever to be shot entirely with IMAX cameras and should benefit financially from premium format options, including 70mm screens. And that's the WMEX News headlines. 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
2: 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Sports reports on WMEX are underwritten by Spence & Matthews Insurance Agency in Berwick, Maine. They do the shopping, so you don't have to. The Red Sox remain hot as they swept a doubleheader against the Tampa Bay Rays yesterday. In the first game, Boston shut out the Rays 10-0. In the second game, the Sox won 5-3 to make it 11 wins in a row. With the sweep, Boston is now at 500 for the season for the first time since March 26th. Game 3 of the 4-game series is today at Fenway Park. Lucas Hebert shot an 8-under-62 yesterday to take the lead at the Open at Royal Birkdale. Ryan Gerard, Cam Young, and Jackson Stuber are 2 shots back at 6-under-par, while Bryson DeChambeau, Siwoo Kim, and Sam Burns round out the top 5 at 5-under-par. Third-round action is today in Southport, England. Lionel Messi and Argentina will look to make it 2 World Cups in a row when they face Spain tomorrow in the World Cup Finals. The game is being played at MetLife Stadium in New York. The second-to-last round of the NASCAR Cup Series in-season challenge takes place tomorrow. The field will square off in the Windoworld 450 from North Wilkesboro Speedway. Ryan Blaney will try to build on his Quaker State 400 win last weekend. The driver of the number 12 car sits in third place in the standings, while Denny Hamlin and Tyler Reddick make up the top 3. Ty Gibbs and Chase Elliott round out the top 5. And that's the WMEX Sports Flash. 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
2: Increasing clouds today with a 50% chance of showers and thunderstorms. Areas of smoke after 1 p.m. Windy with gusts as high as 30 miles per hour. Tonight, showers and thunderstorms likely before 1 a.m., then a slight chance of showers. Areas of smoke before 1 a.m., mostly cloudy, low around 62. Tomorrow, sunny with a high near 78. Windy with gusts as high as 30 miles per hour. Tomorrow night, mostly clear, low around 56. And Monday, sunny with a high near 82. And that's the latest forecast.
3: It's 62 degrees.

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2: Increasing clouds today with a 50% chance of showers and thunderstorms. Areas of smoke after 1 p.m. Windy with gusts as high as 30 miles per hour. Tonight, showers and thunderstorms likely before 1 a.m., then a slight chance of showers. Areas of smoke before 1 a.m., mostly cloudy, low around 62. Tomorrow, sunny with a high near 78. Windy with gusts as high as 30 miles per hour. Tomorrow night, mostly clear, low around 56. And Monday, sunny with a high near 82. And that's the latest forecast.
3: It's 64 degrees.

Barney Woo-Woo Ginsburg here, and all up and down the coastline and the lakes region, nothing pops up those good memories like a good Wemex Forgotten 45.

cause I'm busted. I'm broke. No bread. I mean, like nothing.

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2: 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This is Jerry Gilbert with the WMEX News headlines. Iran has launched a new wave of attacks on U.S. allies in the Middle East. Iran's army said early this morning that it launched drone attacks on U.S. military sites in Jordan and Kuwait, targeting ammunition depots and fuel storage facilities. The Iranian Navy also claims to have launched drones and missiles at four ships that were trying to pass through the Strait of Hormuz. The U.S. has not confirmed any new attacks in the strait. The attacks come after the U.S. military struck military targets inside Iran, including bridges and surveillance sites. Millions of Americans are living in a fog of hazardous smoke from Canadian wildfires. Over 900 wildfires are currently burning in Canada, from Newfoundland to the Northwest Territories, and about 200 are uncontained. On Friday, drifting smoke from wildfires triggered air quality alerts from the Midwest to the Mid-Atlantic. Rain in the forecast should clear the air Saturday in the Northeast and Mid-Atlantic, but hazardous air quality is expected to linger in the Great Lakes area. Soccer officials say it's too soon to tell if wildfire smoke will affect the World Cup final in New Jersey tomorrow. The husband of former Speaker of the House, Nancy Pelosi, is being charged with a misdemeanor hit and run. Prosecutors in Northern California announced the charges against Paul Pelosi on Friday for the July 3rd incident where the 86-year-old allegedly struck an unoccupied vehicle before leaving the scene. Pelosi faces a misdemeanor charge that carries a maximum penalty of a $1,000 fine or 6 months in county jail or both. The Odyssey is off to an epic start at the box office. The three-hour film brought in $17.6 million from Thursday previews and is expected to make between $90 and $100 million in its first weekend. The Christopher Nolan film is the first ever to be shot entirely with IMAX cameras and should benefit financially from premium format options, including 70mm screens. And that's the WMEX News headlines. 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
2: Good morning. This is Jerry Gilbert with the WMEX Sports Flash. Sports reports on WMEX are underwritten by Spence & Matthews Insurance Agency in Berwick, Maine. They do the shopping, so you don't have to. The Red Sox remain hot as they swept a doubleheader against the Tampa Bay Rays yesterday. In the first game, Boston shut out the Rays 10-0. In the second game, the Sox won 5-3 to make it 11 wins in a row. With the sweep, Boston is now at 500 for the season for the first time since March 26th. Game 3 of the four-game series is today at Fenway Park. Lucas Hebert shot an 8-under-62 yesterday to take the lead at the Open at Royal Birkdale. Ryan Gerard, Cam Young, and Jackson Stuber are two shots back at 6-under par, while Bryson DeChambeau, Siwoo Kim, and Sam Burns round out the top five at 5-under par. Third round action is today in Southport, England. Lionel Messi and Argentina will look to make it two World Cups in a row when they face Spain tomorrow in the World Cup finals. The game is being played at MetLife Stadium in New York. The second-to-last round of the NASCAR Cup Series in-season challenge takes place tomorrow. The field will square off in the Window World 450 from North Wilkesboro Speedway. Ryan Blaney will try to build on his Quaker State 400 win last weekend. The driver of the number 12 car sits in third place in the standings, while Denny Hamlin and Tyler Reddick make up the top three. Ty Gibbs and Chase Elliott round out the top five. And that's the WMEX Sports Flash. 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
2: Increasing clouds today with a 50% chance of showers and thunderstorms. Areas of smoke after 1 p.m. Windy with gusts as high as 30 miles per hour. Tonight, showers and thunderstorms likely before 1 a.m., then a slight chance of showers. Areas of smoke before 1 a.m., mostly cloudy, low around 62. Tomorrow, sunny with a high near 78. Windy with gusts as high as 30 miles per hour. Tomorrow night, mostly clear, low around 56. And Monday, sunny with a high near 82. And that's the latest forecast.
3: It's 65 degrees.
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2: Increasing clouds today with a 50% chance of showers and thunderstorms. Areas of smoke after 1 p.m. Windy with gusts as high as 30 miles per hour. Tonight, showers and thunderstorms likely before 1 a.m., then a slight chance of showers. Areas of smoke before 1 a.m., mostly cloudy, low around 62. Tomorrow, sunny with a high near 78. Windy with gusts as high as 30 miles per hour. Tomorrow night, mostly clear, low around 56. And Monday, sunny with a high near 82. And that's the latest forecast.
3: It's 68 degrees.

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That's the Monkees taking that last train to Clarksville here on 105.9 WMEX-FM. Good morning, Rochester. You've got the Saturday edition of the Richmond Radio Disaster. It is National Tropical Fruit Day, National Sour Candy Day, National Caviar Day, and National Woody Wagon Day. Why'd you-

You tell him, Tommy. Tommy Rowe on WMEX-FM singing about that sweet little Sheila. How about a little instrumental gold? Here's Junior Walker and the All-Stars on the Richmond Radio Disaster Saturday.

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0: Increasing clouds today with a 50% chance of showers and thunderstorms. Areas of smoke after 1 p.m. Windy with gusts as high as 30 miles per hour. Tonight, showers and thunderstorms likely before 1 a.m., then a slight chance of showers. Areas of smoke before 1 a.m., mostly cloudy, low around 62. Tomorrow, sunny with a high near 78. Windy with gusts as high as 30 miles per hour. Tomorrow night, mostly clear, low around 56. And Monday, sunny with a high near 82. And that's the latest forecast. It's 68 degrees at 105.9 WMEX-FM.

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Saturday morning in the Lilac City. Swear to God, it's going to be a good day. 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
0: Increasing clouds today with a 50% chance of showers and thunderstorms. Areas of smoke after 1 p.m. Windy with gusts as high as 30 miles per hour. Tonight, showers and thunderstorms likely before 1 a.m., then a slight chance of showers. Areas of smoke before 1 a.m., mostly cloudy, low around 62. Tomorrow, sunny with a high near 78. Windy with gusts as high as 30 miles per hour. Tomorrow night, mostly clear, low around 56. And Monday, sunny with a high near 82. And that's the latest forecast. It's 74 degrees at 105.9 WMEX-FM.

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0: Increasing clouds today with a 50% chance of showers and thunderstorms. Areas of smoke after 1 p.m. Windy with gusts as high as 30 miles per hour. Tonight, showers and thunderstorms likely before 1 a.m., then a slight chance of showers. Areas of smoke before 1 a.m., mostly cloudy, low around 62. Tomorrow, sunny with a high near 78. Windy with gusts as high as 30 miles per hour. Tomorrow night, mostly clear, low around 56. And Monday, sunny with a high near 82. And that's the latest forecast. It's 74 degrees at 105.9 WMEX FM.

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A very happy birthday going out to an 87-year-old Dion DiMucci, born on this day, the 18th of July, 1939.

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0: Increasing clouds today with a 50% chance of showers and thunderstorms. Areas of smoke after 1 p.m. Windy with gusts as high as 30 miles per hour. Tonight, showers and thunderstorms likely before 1 a.m., then a slight chance of showers. Areas of smoke before 1 a.m., mostly cloudy, low around 62. Tomorrow, sunny with a high near 78. Windy with gusts as high as 30 miles per hour. Tomorrow night, mostly clear, low around 56. And Monday, sunny with a high near 82. And that's the latest forecast. It's 75 degrees at 105.9 WMEX FM.

1961 goal, Little Caesar and the Romans and those oldies but goodies. If you love those oldies but goodies, you're going to love the Time Machine. Tomorrow morning starting at 6 with Gary James. All those early rock and roll songs that you love so much. 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
0: Increasing clouds today with a 50% chance of showers and thunderstorms. Areas of smoke after 1 p.m. Windy with gusts as high as 30 miles per hour. Tonight, showers and thunderstorms likely before 1 a.m., then a slight chance of showers. Areas of smoke before 1 a.m., mostly cloudy, low around 62. Tomorrow, sunny with a high near 78. Windy with gusts as high as 30 miles per hour. Tomorrow night, mostly clear, low around 56. And Monday, sunny with a high near 82. And that's the latest forecast. It's 78 degrees at 105.9 WMEX-FM.

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Instrumental Gold from the Tornadoes and Telstar on WMEX-FM. Believe it or not, that is actually the first 45 RPM record that I bought back when I was a kid. Here's the Stampeders and Street City Woman on the Richmond Radio Disaster.

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0: Increasing clouds today with a 50% chance of showers and thunderstorms. Areas of smoke after 1 p.m. Windy with gusts as high as 30 miles per hour. Tonight, showers and thunderstorms likely before 1 a.m., then a slight chance of showers. Areas of smoke before 1 a.m., mostly cloudy, low around 62. Tomorrow, sunny with a high near 78. Windy with gusts as high as 30 miles per hour. Tomorrow night, mostly clear, low around 56. And Monday, sunny with a high near 82. And that's the latest forecast. It's 76 degrees at 105.9 WMEX FM.

It's David Gates and Brett and the Guitar Man on WMEX-FM. A very, very happy anniversary to the whole gang from Solid Gold Saturday. They're doing a special today, starting at 3 o'clock. Yep, it's their, I believe, their 9th anniversary here on WMEX-FM. This is Spencer Davis Group. Gotta give me a little lovin' on WMEX.

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Good loving, good times, and great oldies. 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I'm Tim Richmond on a Saturday afternoon in the Lilac City with Barbara Lewis.

Always love that song. Bob Dylan, Rainy Day Women on WMEX FM. You don't want to be on the outside looking in. Be sure to join Maria Lake tonight from 7 to midnight. She's got the 80s at 8.

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0: Increasing clouds today with a 50% chance of showers and thunderstorms. Areas of smoke after 1 p.m. Windy with gusts as high as 30 miles per hour. Tonight, showers and thunderstorms likely before 1 a.m., then a slight chance of showers. Areas of smoke before 1 a.m., mostly cloudy, low around 62. Tomorrow, sunny with a high near 78. Windy with gusts as high as 30 miles per hour. Tomorrow night, mostly clear, low around 56. And Monday, sunny with a high near 82. And that's the latest forecast. It's 76 degrees at 105.9 WMEX-FM.

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0: Increasing clouds today with a 50% chance of showers and thunderstorms. Areas of smoke after 1 p.m. Windy with gusts as high as 30 miles per hour. Tonight, showers and thunderstorms likely before 1 a.m., then a slight chance of showers. Areas of smoke before 1 a.m., mostly cloudy, low around 62. Tomorrow, sunny with a high near 78. Windy with gusts as high as 30 miles per hour. Tomorrow night, mostly clear, low around 56. And Monday, sunny with a high near 82. And that's the latest forecast. It's 76 degrees at 105.9 WMEX-FM.

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0: Increasing clouds today with a 50% chance of showers and thunderstorms. Areas of smoke after 1 p.m. Windy with gusts as high as 30 miles per hour. Tonight, showers and thunderstorms likely before 1 a.m., then a slight chance of showers. Areas of smoke before 1 a.m., mostly cloudy, low around 62. Tomorrow, sunny with a high near 78. Windy with gusts as high as 30 miles per hour. Tomorrow night, mostly clear, low around 56. And Monday, sunny with a high near 82. And that's the latest forecast. It's 75 degrees at 105.9 WMEX-FM.

That's Marvelettes on a station that beats with a heart of gold, WMEX-FM. Hey, a very happy birthday going out to Martha Reeves, who was born on this day, July the 18th, 1941. 85 years old today. Happy birthday from the good guys at WMEX.

Anybody who's dated an older sister can relate to that, that's for sure. That's Billy J. Kramer in the Dakotas. Here's Gene Knight singing about Mr. Big Stuff.

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0: Increasing clouds today with a 50% chance of showers and thunderstorms. Areas of smoke after 1 p.m. Windy with gusts as high as 30 miles per hour. Tonight, showers and thunderstorms likely before 1 a.m., then a slight chance of showers. Areas of smoke before 1 a.m., mostly cloudy, low around 62. Tomorrow, sunny with a high near 78. Windy with gusts as high as 30 miles per hour. Tomorrow night, mostly clear, low around 56. And Monday, sunny with a high near 82. And that's the latest forecast. It's 74 degrees at 105.9 WMEX FM.

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drifted into town and stayed all alone. 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And if you spoke at all, you just said hi to Big John. Somebody said he came from New Orleans, where he got in a fight over a Cajun queen and a crashing blow from a huge right hand sent a Louisiana

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Now there's only one left down there to save Big John. With Jackson Timbers, they started back down. 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
1: Big John.
0: Big Bad John.
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That's Dr. Hook sharing the night on the Richmond Radio Disaster. The gang from Solid Gold Saturday is up next with a very, very special edition. Yes, indeed, it's their anniversary, and they've got a big show coming up. Jim, Chris, Mike, and Nashua Nancy. Good Lord, management willing, I'll see you Monday at 3 right after Dick Taylor.

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1: And a pleasant good afternoon. We've been waiting 9 whole years for this. This is our 9th anniversary here at the Solid Gold Radio Network. We're going to have a spectacular day of fun under the... Well, it's not sun. It's raining now. And
2: smoky, too.
1: Smoky, yes. Really smoky. The Canadian fires are coming this way. The smoke, anyway.
2: Yeah, it's a tradition.
1: Yeah, the tradition of every year. And we got Jersey Mike here, who does a yeoman's job helping us get this together. Chris Porter, both Hello. Of these guys have been here since the beginning. And Nashua Nancy does a great job. You do. You
3: Bless
1: really
3: you.
1: Do. So we're going to start off, and we'll get into some other good things in a minute, but I think this is quite appropriate. Let's go with Cool and the Gang. Let's celebrate 9
4: yeah,
1: big
4: yeah, rock and roll.
1: Years.
4: Yes. Rock and roll, baby.

0: Sly and the Family Stone dance to the music right here on Solid Gold on our 9th anniversary episode or show.
1: It's wonderful. We started out with nothing, just one listener. And I'll never forget that guy, and he still listens.
0: Al the Kitty's Pal.
1: Yeah, him, great guy. We started out with one listener, but we stuck with it. Mikey stuck with it. Jay and Chris, and we've had a tremendous, tremendous time, and we thank you all very much, and we're going to talk a little bit more about that later, but Chris had some very, very sad news.
0: Yes.
1: Want to report it? You told us.
0: Unfortunately, we lost a legend of Massachusetts, a legend of Rivera Beach, Freddie Boom Boom Cannon, sadly passed away at the age of 89. So I think in honor of him, we're going to do three in a row. What do you think?
1: That sounds good. He used to hang out down at the beach.
2: Yes, he did. Yes. He met his wife down there.
1: Yeah. Imagine that. Yep. So, and we interviewed him on 1510 WMEX in Boston. What a great guy.
0: Yes, indeed. And he was performing and, you know, still making music right up until the end.
1: At least he died doing what he loves. That's the only thing that can make you happy. All right, Chris.
0: Let's do it. Three in a row in honor of Freddie Boom Boom Cannon. May

0: Three in a row in honor of Freddie Boom Boom Cannon.
1: Cannon, yes.
2: A great loss to the music world.
1: Tallahassee Lassie was written by his mother.
2: Really?
1: And, yes.
2: I didn't know that.
1: Yeah, his mother wrote that.
2: Interesting.
1: And Where the Action Is was written by Chuck Barris. And,
2: oh, yeah, the Gong Show guy.
1: Yeah, he wrote that. And that show was like a low budget. You know, Dick Clark had something to do with it.
2: Yeah.
1: But you could tell by listening to it, a lot of the intros Dick Clark did were over the phone.
2: Yeah. Phoned it in, so to speak, right?
1: Well, you know, he had, you know, American Bandstand going on, and it didn't last long because all same thing with all of those shows. Same Hullabaloo didn't last long, and that other thing with that, remember the disc jockey? Oh, I can't remember the name of the show. Jimmy something. He looks the same as he did then.
0: Really?
1: Yeah. He goes, what was he talking about? If you know, he had his hair a certain way.
0: Uh-huh.
1: And he says, I was expecting to get all these letters from women, but instead I got a bunch of letters from guys asking me how I got my hair to do
2: that. What a disappointment, huh?
1: Yep.
2: Well, you know, folks.
1: Shindig. It was Shindig.
2: Shindig,
1: yeah,
2: yes.
1: Shindig, yeah.
2: I swear, some of these guys, like Dick Clark, he looked great right up until he had the stroke.
1: Yep.
2: I swear they take shots of formaldehyde.
1: Oh, maybe, yeah.
2: Yeah, I mean, they look terrific. I only wish I could look that good if I lived that long. And, you know, folks, radio's always been about something bigger than transmitters and microphones. At its best, it's a friend, keeping someone company, a familiar voice on a long drive, a song that brings back king-size memories to someone they love, or a laugh that brightens an ordinary Saturday. And we hope, all of us here at Solid Gold, that you do that. Anybody else have anything to say? 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
2: Mr. Mike, any information to impart about radio or anything?
1: Radio, yeah. Well, you know, it's...
2: You've seen it all.
1: It's personal.
2: Yes,
1: Still is personal when it's live.
0: Yeah.
1: Otherwise, it's just a jukebox.
2: Exactly.
1: Yeah.
2: That's why we do
1: so
2: well.
1: That's why we're live.
2: Yes.
1: Live and in color.
2: Yes. If you could only see our color, you might not like it. Go ahead, Chris.
0: All right. So we hear from Peter up in Manchester.
2: Hey, Peter.
0: Who wants to hear some Simon and Garfunkel. So let's do it right here on Solid Gold.

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1: And that's the truth. Nothing from nothing leaves nothing. Every game a winner down at Revere Beach. Yeah, right.
2: 25 cents to play, 25 cents to win. Reach right in.
1: Got any good radio stories? Why it's getting popular again?
2: Why it's getting popular again? Because a lot of people are alone now. And they have live humans to talk to.
1: Yes.
2: You know, and music that everyone grew up with.
1: Right.
2: Yeah. It's, you know, it's kind of like the clubhouse.
1: It is a clubhouse.
2: Yeah.
1: And that's why we're here.
2: Yes.
1: I don't like this canned stuff, so no. That's why we do what we do.
2: Yep.
1: You know, pre-recorded, voice tracking, just don't like it.
2: Well, yeah, I know, but that's what you have to do these days.
1: Oh, I know,
2: The economics of it.
1: Just, no, I know. They can't support.
2: Yeah, exactly.
1: Because the money just isn't what it used to be for the station.
2: Right. They didn't have automation now. A lot of stations be off.
1: Yeah, I know. It's too bad. Times change, but...
0: Now, I wonder, if they didn't do consolidation, do you think it would be in better shape or worse shape than it is now?
2: The problem was, I remember when it was happening, when they deregulated it. Years ago, you'd buy a radio station normally for 10 times...
1: the gross, right?
2: Yeah, exactly. Yeah. And that went away, and it was like, we're sitting there, and they're paying these outrageous prices. And a lot of the guys I worked with worked in radio, and they're going, they're never going to get this money back.
1: No.
2: You know, and back then, at least they had a cash flow.
1: Yeah.
2: There's no cash flow anymore.
1: It's terrible. Tough.
2: Well, I mean, it's the internet, you know.
1: Yeah.
2: They didn't plan on it. They had no idea it was coming, and they did pretty well. They just kept buying radio stations. And,
1: yeah.
2: Spending outrageous amounts of money for them, and here we are.
1: Then they homogenized them too,
2: exactly,
1: so that wasn't good. Okay,
0: luckily there's still a great local radio station.
1: Well,
0: like us,
2: Independence, yes.
1: And WXBJ FM 94.1, of
0: and
1: course,
0: and WMEX 105.9 FM in Rochester,
1: yes.
0: And of course our flagship WGAM.
2: Yes. And just remember, we do it all for you.
0: Yes,
1: just
0: we do
1: for you. Because without you, we're nothing. We wouldn't
0: that
1: be
0: is
1: here.
0: True. Without us, we'd just be in a room talking to ourselves.
1: Yeah. Well, we do that
2: music
1: all week.
2: Not that we don't do.
1: Sometimes no padded selling here.
2: Sometimes we show up on Friday and just play music and talk to
1: do.
2: Each other.
1: Yeah.
2: We play make-believe
1: radio. Chris, back to the music.
0: All right. So we heard from Mike in Rochester.
1: Hey,
0: wanted to send a couple of tunes out to Cindy. Little Eagles and Desperado. And also some Phil Collins and You'll Be in My Heart. And then Marie from Berwick, Maine, the Queen of the Couch. She also wanted to hear some Phil Collins as well in Paradise. And also some Righteous Brothers. So let's do four in a row right here on Solid Gold, your number one for music and fun.

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There's just one little dream I've got to make come true. There's just one.

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1: I just feel like giving the Queen of the Couch a round of applause for being a loyal listener on our anniversary.
2: Yes, indeed.
1: Yes, thank you, Queen of the Couch.
3: Many people are congratulating us.
1: I know. I'm getting it.
3: Even when they're calling in.
1: Yes, that's great. Well, we appreciate that because that's why we do it, and we wouldn't be here without them. And that's the truth. That's the damn truth, I'll tell you. We're having a ball. There's no reason why you can't call us today because I'm looking out the broadcast window from the bunker with the bars on it.
2: The Sundeck studio.
1: The Sundeck studio, yes. It's pouring rain, and there's heavy smoke in the air, so your lungs will get incapacitated, you'll have a car accident. Stay in and listen to the greatest air show on the air, Solid Gold Saturday with Jersey Mike and Nashua Nancy and the inevitable and impossibly smart Chris DJ Porter.
0: Thank you. Thank you very much.
1: Mr. Music
2: Thank you.
1: Man.
2: Thank you very much.
3: All right. John from Lemonster has a joke.
0: Okay. All right.
3: What did the drummer name his twin daughters?
2: What?
3: And a one and a two.
1: Thank you, John. He must have been related to Lawrence Welk and Myron of Florida, the Champagne Lady.
2: Thank you, Sissy and Bobby.
1: That was a great show. We were forced to watch that.
2: And now people watch it
4: in reruns.
2: Yeah, they just watch. Yeah, I turned it on the other day
1: and I was laughing. Jeez, I remember that. I said, my father used to make me watch that. Yeah. Stuff.
2: Oh, my father, too.
1: Yeah. They all did. All these shows that we didn't like.
2: You know what I thought was funny is he thought it was a religious song. He had the gang singing One Toke Over the Line.
1: And your father thought?
2: No. Lawrence Welk.
1: Oh, Lawrence Welk.
2: He had them singing one. He thought it was a religious song. One joke.
1: I believe that. He was Mr. Straight Lace, that guy, yes.
2: Oh, if you messed up and it made him look bad, he fired you. Without question.
1: I know. It said before the show went on, he put his suit on an hour before the show. He would not sit down. He didn't want any creases. He was meticulous in every single way. Okay, Chris.
0: All right, so we heard from Bob in Manchester, I believe, who wanted to hear a double shot of Buddy Holly. So let's do it here on Solid Gold.

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1: And the musical memories continue on this fantastic celebration of our 9th anniversary. We got Jersey Mike at the head of the family here from Revere and from Jersey. Right, Jersey Mike?
2: Yes.
1: People fear him.
2: Yeah, for no reason.
1: I won't quite say that, but that's okay.
0: I mean, he scares me sometimes, too. So, you know.
1: And
0: he's intimidating.
2: I scare me sometimes.
0: But you know who's even more intimidating?
2: Who?
0: Fancy Pants Bloomers Nancy over there. She looks at you and you want to run away.
3: You better believe it. I get the eyebrow up, right? Yep.
1: Yes, you exactly. do. You most certainly do.
3: What did I do for you today?
2: Who's that wrestler, The Rock?
3: The Rock, yes.
2: The guy that does that?
0: Yeah.
3: What did I do for you today?
0: You did a lot.
3: I baked a vanilla cake with vanilla frosting.
0: Thank you.
1: Your favorite kind.
0: I know.
1: You know what you call it.
3: No, we don't. Go on next.
2: I knew you would come with
3: something. Call me 603-546-9999.
1: Yes.
3: You know, or email us at solidgoldsaturday@gmail.com.
1: You know, for 9 years, folks, we've been spinning more than records. We've been spinning memories. Every Saturday afternoon has been another chance to revive the soundtrack of our lives together. Thank you for letting us be part of your weekends. We love you all. Go ahead, Chris.
0: All right. So, we heard from...
3: He's stalling, right?
0: No. We heard from Carolyn. Is it Carolyn?
1: Yeah, yes, Carolyn.
0: And I, Canada, Toronto. Oh, yes.
1: Toronto, Carol.
2: Hey, yes. Take off, you hoser.
0: And she wanted to hear a couple of tunes, starting with this one from Mr. Neil Diamond.
3: Peace and love to you.
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1: Bob is a new caller?
2: No.
1: Oh, I'm sorry.
2: Bob is a regular.
1: A regular. Bob, yeah. Thanks for keeping us alive and going on this 9th anniversary of the Super Solid Gold Rock and Roll Show with Jersey Mike, Chris Porter, and Nasha, Nancy, and me, Jim Callahan.
2: Okay. Speaking of regulars, Jimmy and Kathy have been here from the beginning because
1: Al, the kitty's pal, the brother of Al.
2: Yeah. He told
1: them.
2: Yeah, and they've been
1: and so on and so on. Remember
2: they call
1: that commercial?
2: If they're in an airplane, they call.
3: He'll tell a friend.
1: Yeah, he has called us from an airplane. Unbelievable.
2: Unbelievable.
1: Those are nice people. They were at our broadcast studio, what was it, a year or two ago?
2: Probably. Yes.
1: Time goes by so fast. Hope you're having a good time. Go ahead.
2: Oh, I'm Joe from Drake at Hoy's. Gives me great jokes.
1: Hi, Joe.
2: Has given me two jokes.
1: Okay, give them to us.
2: What did the full glass say to the empty glass?
1: What?
2: You look drunk.
1: Reminds me of somebody we know that has a black suit. Let's just leave it at that.
2: Okay, and here's the other one. Why was the belt arrested? Why was the belt arrested?
3: Why?
2: It was caught holding up a pair of pants. Thank you, Joe. I'm sorry, my delivery wasn't good.
1: No, you need some more training. You need to go to Chris Porter School of Broadcasting. Well, you'll learn amazing things, tricks, and navigation of broadcasting.
2: Yes, I will go.
3: Ace Broadcasting School. You have a place.
0: All right.
3: At
0: so
3: Ace.
0: What do you say we get back to the tunage?
1: Sounds good to me, Chris. Let's
0: All
1: do it.
0: All righty. So on the hit line, we heard from Ida in Tewksbury, Massachusetts. He wanted to hear a couple of tunes. And then we heard from Renee. And I can't read your writing.
2: I don't remember the parakeet's name.
0: Gabby the parakeet.
3: Oh, the bird.
2: Wanted to hear MacArthur's part.
0: All right. So what we're going to do is we're going to play The Night Chicago Died and What the World Needs Now for Ida. And then we're going to combine requests since Blair also requested a tune. Okay. So we're going to combine that.
2: Fabulous.
0: So we'll send MacArthur's Park out to both Renee and Gabby the Parakeet and also Blair in Wisconsin. So let's do it. Four in a row or three in a row here on Solid Gold Saturday. Your number one for music and fun.

0: Donna Summer in MacArthur's Parks, and then out to Blair in Wisconsin, and also to Gabby the Parakeet Renee, since they won in MacArthur's Park as well. Right here on the Solid Gold Radio Network, playing the greatest hits of all time just for you.
1: And we're having a ball doing it. The bird is the word, right?
0: Even yes, we have the bird, the bird is the word.
1: We even have a bird listening. That's great. I love that. We have a fan. What kind of bird is it?
2: Parakeet.
1: Parakeet.
3: A parakeet.
1: So that parakeet has good taste, I'll
0: yes,
1: tell you
0: indeed.
1: That.
0: Yes, indeed.
1: Definitely has good taste. You know, whether you're listening from your favorite chair.
3: Sofa?
1: Or sofa, that's true.
0: Or the bathroom.
1: in the car, at work, or enjoying a summer cookout. Well, not today so much, it's raining. But making solid gold memories with us today, and you mean the world to us. We're honored to share these timeless songs and memories with you because we love you, and that's why we do it all for
0: Y-O-U.
1: Okay, Nashua Nancy, you look like you're in the fog.
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1: Any words of wisdom from Jersey Mike?
3: Yeah. Give us a call because it's raining outside and you really don't have anything else to do. And you know you want to hear the music you want to hear.
1: Yeah.
3: You know, think about some songs that trigger a memory and give us a call on the fun phone.
1: Yeah, and you won't get all that smoke in your lungs.
3: Exactly.
1: That's true.
3: Or in your eyes.
1: Or in your eyes. Yeah. Yes. Okay, Chris, take it away.
0: All right, so we have a bunch of requests coming in. We heard from Robert in Dover, who wanted to hear a couple of tunes, Dancing Man from Q, and also some America. And then we heard from Ellen in Hudson, New York.
1: Hello,
0: who wanted
1: Ellen!
0: To hear a couple of tunes, starting with this one from The Fortunes. You've got your troubles, but I've got mine right here on Solid Gold.

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1: And we're having a ball doing it all too. Yeah, raining, pouring, smoky. Good day to call Solid Gold on a 9-year anniversary. Chris has got the music machine. Nancy's got the phone. And Jersey Mike's in charge of the whole nine yards. NBC chief.
2: Director of engineering.
1: Yes, I'm sorry. Yes, he was.
2: Glad that's over.
1: Well. You learned a lot, and you did a lot, and you got, you know.
2: Yes, and I've got extra organs because of it.
1: Yeah. Was it worth it?
2: No.
1: Okay. All right. On that happy note, let's get back to much more music on this anniversary.
0: All righty. We heard from our buddy Joe up in Manchester, wanted to hear a double shot of Jay and the Americans. And then we heard from Kim, who wanted to hear a couple of tunes as well. So let's do four in a row right here on Solid Gold, your number one for music and fun.

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1: This is our 9th anniversary show. I want to give a special shout out to our friend and colleague from the old WMEX 1510 in Boston, DJ to the Stars, Jimmy J, Mickey Rooney's daughter, Kelly Rooney. I've been talking to her, and everything is fine with everybody, I think. And Jimmy's a great entertainer, and we wish him well in his recuperation. We're hanging in with the greatest hits of all time. What's your number, Nancy?
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1: Okay, that's a great, great thing. Remember when music came from a 45, a jukebox, or your favorite transistor radio? Those songs still have the power to make us smile. Ha ha ha. And that's exactly why we're here every Saturday. Thanks to you. Keep those memories alive for you. And that's why we've made 9 years. Let's go for another
2: nine.
1: well, go for as long as we can. All right, Chris, take it over.
2: Can I say one thing?
1: Go ahead.
2: Adam from Newburyport, would you call me back, please? Thank you.
0: All right, so we heard from Bobby O in Farmington. Want to hear a couple of tunes, including this one, Eve of Destruction, right here on Solid Golds.
2: Your favorite.

0: And we know a lot of them, don't we?
1: Yes, indeed. Yes. And that was Gunna Fire Quest to John and Leominster.
0: And we forgive them for not being good. Listen to us and you'll be very better. Very soon. That wasn't good English, was it? Very better.
2: Listen, but I was going to say anything.
1: No, you're an English broadcasting school.
0: Yeah. Okay, send me to Chris Porter's school, broadcasting school, and where I will learn many things that I don't know now.
2: But the nice thing is you knew it.
0: I knew it.
2: Yes. So I'm proud of you.
0: I'm not as stupid as I look. Yeah, the music may be from yesterday, yeah, but the memories are forever. Thank you for inviting us into your homes, your cars, and your workplaces, and your lives every Saturday. We never take that privilege for granted, and I sincerely mean it on behalf of Chris Porter, Jersey Mike, Nashua Nancy, and me, Jim Callahan. We're having a ball bringing you this special edition. Today, get your anniversary songs in by calling what's the number?
2: 603-546-9912 or email us at solidgoldsaturday@gmail.com. And thank you all for congratulating us.
0: Yes, we appreciate it. Now back to the maestro of the music, Chris Porter.
1: So we heard from Adam over in Newburyport, and he wanted to hear some Neil Young. Send it out to Liz. So we have some Neil Young coming up. And then we heard from one of our buddies who we haven't heard from in a very long time.
2: It was so good to hear from him.
1: Romeo up in Maine called, and he wanted to hear some Beatles and Rolling Stones. So we have that coming up for him as well right here on Solid Gold, your number one for music and fun.

0: for our buddy Romeo up in Maine. The Beatles, I'm down right here on Solid Gold Saturday. And don't be a stranger, Romeo. Definitely call again. 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
1: That's true.
2: Romeo, Romeo. Where for Arto, Romeo? Maine.
1: Maine, dear. Where the reindeers are. We're having a great time on this Solid Gold anniversary. 9 big years, thanks to Mike, Jersey Mike, Chris Porter, Nashua Nancy, and I guess thanks to me a little bit.
0: And all of our affiliates as well.
1: Yes, you can mention them if you like.
0: Especially all of our affiliates,
1: yes.
0: Because if they wouldn't carry us, you know, we'd just be sitting here talking to ourselves.
1: That's not necessarily true. We have 4 great stations.
0: No, that's what I'm saying. If they didn't take us, we would be sitting here by ourselves,
1: yes.
0: Is what I'm saying.
1: Yeah.
0: Yes.
1: Okay.
0: That's
1: I just want to clarify that.
0: Yep. Yes.
1: We have the Tower of Power, and we are on fire for a while. Oh,
0: so, yes, a big thank you to WGAM,
1: yes.
0: Our flagship station here
1: Gary
0: in
1: James.
0: Nashua, Manchester. Gary
1: the Moynihan
0: James and
1: family.
0: The Moynihan family.
1: Yes.
0: And also a big thank you to Gary James for carrying us on 105. FM WMEX in Rochester.
1: Yes, yes, yes, yes.
0: And
1: we love Gary James.
0: Of course, a big shout out to all our friends on the seacoast.
1: We love them too.
0: CTV for carrying us on Cool 94.1. So thank you all for tuning in and turning on, as they say.
1: I'd like to give a shout out to Tales and Company.
0: Yes, catch them Saturday.
1: I just
0: from 8
1: learned
0: to 2:30.
1: That they listen to us once in a while.
0: Yes. So.
1: Bill, you're doing a great job.
2: Yes.
3: We love their program.
1: We
3: too.
1: Love your program, Bill. You're amazing, the stuff you guys do. And they're on what time?
0: They're on from 8 to 2:30 on right before us. So
1: yeah.
0: It's an all day request event.
1: Yes.
0: From
1: 12,
0: 8
1: yes.
0: to
1: it's
0: 7.
1: It's a family affair, right? Yes.
2: All request musical marathon.
1: Yes. We keep it going for you. Nobody else does that.
0: Indeed.
1: Okay. Chris?
0: All right, so we hear from Carolyn here in Nashua, and she wanted to hear a double shot of Freddie Boom Boom Cannon, since unfortunately we did lose him today.
1: Sad, at the age
0: of 89.
1: Very sad. We like him.
0: Legend here in New England.
1: Riviera Beach.
2: Yep.
0: Yes, indeed.
1: Used
0: she wanted to hear
1: there.
0: Boston, my hometown, and Abigail Beecher.
1: Oh, yeah.
0: And then
2: our history teacher.
0: We heard from Tammy and Hooksett, who wanted to hear a couple of tunes as well, included one that I know Mike is going to really get down with. So stick and stay, and keep it locked here to Solid Gold Saturday.

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1: We're having a fantastic show today, thanks to Y.O.U., Jersey Mike and Chris Porter and Nashua Nancy and me, Jim Callahan. We're playing the songs as you like to hear them. Yes. As we celebrate our 9th anniversary, we're reminded that the greatest hits aren't just the ones on the charts. They're the ones with the memories we made together over these past 9 years. 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And let's mention our affiliates once more, Chris.
0: All right. WGAM in Manchester and Nashua. We're also on Cool 94.1 along the seacoast. And 105.9 WMEX-FM over in Rochester.
1: Great. Now, why don't we get back to the music?
0: All right, so we heard from our very first listener who called us.
1: Uncle Al. The kitty's pal. We love Uncle Al.
0: And he wanted to hear a couple of tunes. We're going to slow things down a bit, but don't worry, we're going to pick them back up again. He wanted to hear a little Lionel Richie and Diana Ross doing Endless Love and also Tell Laura I Love Her. And then we heard from Jimmy and Kathy.
1: Oh, down at the Villages.
0: Down at the Villages, who were also one of our first listeners, thanks to Al the Kitty's pal. And they've been with us through pretty much everything. Yeah. And we thank you all for tuning in.
1: Do you realize, Chris and Mike, how much he promoted us, Al?
0: Yes.
2: Yep.
1: Over the years, we'd sit there and get one or two calls because we were new up here. We weren't new in Boston, but we were, you know. Mm-hmm. And I owe it all to, we all owe it to Uncle Al, Jimmy and Kathy, spreading the words. We're one big happy family.
0: Yes,
1: thank
0: indeed.
1: You all.
0: So we have a couple of tunes going out to Jimmy and Kathy as well. So let's do four in a row here on Solid Gold, your number one for music and fun.

Best of times going out by request of Jimmy and Kathy right here on the Solid Gold Radio Network, playing the greatest hits of all time. And a big shout out to Karen in Weymouth, formerly of Rochester. Good to hear from you again, Karen. Hope you're enjoying the show. And definitely keep reaching out, as we love hearing from you. She wanted to hear little Bobby Vinton and Roses Are Red right here on Solid Gold.

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1: WGAM Manchester, WGHM Nashua, WMEXLP Rochester, WXPJLP Salisbury, Newburyport, Hampton Beach. 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

0: The Drifters for Hollywood Ellie. Sid, the last dance for me here on the Solid Gold Radio Network, playing the greatest hits of all time.
1: If anybody's interested, I put her picture on the Solid Gold page or on my page, just if you're interested. Just FYI, she's a great gal out there in Hollywood, California. Hollywood Ellie.
0: Yes.
2: Yes, indeed.
0: So what do you say we get back into the tunage?
1: That sounds good. We're having a great time today. Spectacular time. Thanks for all the calls and congrats on the phone. And we'll keep it going for you till 7 o'clock.
0: Yes, indeed. And we heard from Joe and Drake It, who want to hear a double shot of Three Dog Night. He wants to hear Pieces of April and also Celebrate. And we heard from Cindy in Lowell, Massachusetts. And unless Nancy spelled things wrong, I believe that Cindy also wanted to hear Celebrate as well. So we'll get that on for the both of them. And she also wanted to hear the Duke of Earl. So let's do it right here on Solid Gold.

0: Duke of Earl. Gene Chandler right here on the Solid Gold Radio Network. Playing the greatest hits of all time. Going out by request to Cindy in Lowell, Massachusetts.
1: Jersey Mike.
2: Yes.
1: I'm getting very nostalgic today, thinking of 9 years and before that in Boston on WMEX and the Maddie, the Money Matters Network in Revere. How long have we known each other?
2: Since the beach.
1: Yeah,
2: that was like what? I think you were like, you were 21. Yeah, we talk radio.
1: Yeah,
2: all from time it opened till the time it closed, and that's what we talk about. We would, you know,
1: that's true.
2: And it was 60 years ago.
1: Oh my God,
2: something like that.
1: Yeah, something like that. Yeah. True friends never go away. Yeah. And Mike said something to me on the phone the other night. You know, he says, now we're all we got. And that stuck in my craw. And I'm so glad that he's still around and I'm still around. He's a great guy, and he does a lot of things for us. And we appreciate you, Mike. Thank you.
0: Yes, indeed.
2: Well, you know what I find interesting is when somebody like close to me, like from the beach, you know, passes away,
1: yeah.
2: I've got no one to tell. You know,
1: I know.
2: No one to tell.
1: No, there's no one to tell anymore. They're all gone except us. Yeah. Kind of sad, but that's how life goes.
2: Well, you know.
1: Oh, well, we outlived our usefulness.
2: Yeah. We're the ones they kept.
1: Yes. Okay, Chris.
0: All right. So we heard from Tracy over in Rochester.
1: Hi, Tracy.
0: Who wanted to hear a double shot of the platters. And then we heard from Carol in Hampton who wanted to hear a couple of tunes as well. So let's do it right here on Solid Gold.

0: right here on Solid Globe. Playing the greatest hits of all time just for you. And the amount of people who have been calling today. Wow.
1: Unbelievable.
0: And we thank every single one of you for calling in.
1: Yep. So we're going to cut this one short and get back to the music because we are running out of

0: Linda Ronstadt doing the Eagles hit Desperado, going up a request to Fern the Pearl Girl in Haverhill in honor of Linda Ronstadt's 80th birthday. She turned 80 the other day, so happy belated birthday to Linda.
1: Yes, yes indeed. Well, our show is almost over, and from all of us here on the Solid Gold Radio Network, thank you for believing in what we do. The music may come from the 60s, 70s, and 80s, but the friendships we've made are timeless. We're so grateful that you're celebrating this anniversary show with us. It means so much. And I want to thank personally Jersey Mike, Chris Porter, Nancy Mulvihill, and I can't thank myself, but
2: yes, you can. We'll
1: can I? Okay.
0: Well, thank you, Jim.
1: Thanks.
0: And as I said,
1: we got
0: also
1: a great
0: earlier,
1: group of people.
0: Yes, we do. And thank you to all our affiliates, Gary, James, the Moynihan family, SCTV, and everyone who makes this show a possibility.
1: Absolutely.
2: And I want to thank all of our callers, and thank you for congratulating us, and keep calling.
1: Yeah, that's
0: yes,
1: what
0: indeed.
1: Keeps us alive.
3: Yep.
0: So until next week,
1: we'll see you then.
0: Bye-bye.
1: Bye-bye.

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Hi, it's Maria Lake. Thanks for hanging out with me tonight. The Stones and Wilson Pickett on the way. Here's Shadows of Night.

0: Wilson Pickett on 105.9 WMEX. And before that, we heard Get Off My Cloud, the Rolling Stones. 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So Mick Jagger recently said that the Stones hope to tour following this album. Cool. 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
2: Mostly cloudy tonight with showers and thunderstorms likely before 1 a.m., then a slight chance of showers. Areas of smoke before 1 a.m., low around 62. Tomorrow, sunny with a high near 78. Windy with gusts as high as 30 miles per hour. Tomorrow night, mostly clear, low around 56. Monday, sunny with a high near 82. And Monday night, partly cloudy with a low around 59. And that's the latest forecast.
3: It's 68 degrees.
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I'm Maria Lake, different Maria, but glad to be with you. 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
2: Mostly cloudy tonight with showers and thunderstorms likely before 1 a.m., then a slight chance of showers, areas of smoke before 1 a.m., low around 62. Tomorrow, sunny with a high near 78, windy with gusts as high as 30 miles per hour. Tomorrow night, mostly clear, low around 56. Monday, sunny with a high near 82. And Monday night, partly cloudy with a low around 59. And that's the latest forecast.
3: It's 68 degrees.

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